0: Madonna. Madonna.
1: Freddie Gaga and Monroe, Dietrich and DiMaggio, Marlon Brando, Jimmy Dean, on the cover of a magazine. Grace Kelly, Harlow Jean, picture of a beauty queen. Gene Kelly, Fred Astaire, Ginger Rogers, dance on.

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I'm Mr. Wit and Dean Wit. I'm Mr. Wit. The whip, the whip, the whip. I'm Mr. Wit.

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Stalin smiles and Hitler laughs. Churchill claps Mao Tse-tung on the back.

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Where's John? Just want to point out someone here in front, because he was the first guy in line 2 days ago. 4 days ago. And he wanted to be in front for this song because it meant a lot to him, and he's just gone through some stuff, and we're going to help him out, and we're going to sing with me.

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'Cause nobody told me. 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
0: Hello. Are you feeling okay?
2: Day after day.
1: Yes, sir, since you just arrived.
2: 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A night after night.